And we hope you are having a fine weekend. It is a warm weekend, heat warning in the area. We're going to talk about some of the events happening in the area, some old-time dances coming up, and much, much more. Lots of weddings in the area once again this weekend. Extremely popular month for weddings every year. The Wedding Planner Polka is what starts our show tonight. The Female Beat.

That's the Beckett family, Tom and Jerry, with the CFRY Saturday Night Polka Party. I know last night, Threshman's Reunion at Stampede at the Manitoba Ag Museum. It was polka party time with Northern Reflections, and everybody had a wonderful time. Live music, a big part of the event. But the food, the cinnamon buns, the steam core, the food trucks, the authentic displays, the working displays, the Pioneer Power Parade, if you haven't been there yet, tomorrow at 1:30. Sean Taylor Band on stage right now, and they'll be doing the after rodeo entertainment as well. Rodeo starts at 7:30 tonight, fireworks tonight, pancake breakfast to kick off the final day tomorrow. If you haven't had a chance to get out there yet, one day left for the Threshman's Reunion at Stampede. You can step back in time and have some fun. Here's Calvin Volrath on the CFRY Saturday Night Polka Party.

0: Harold Wright, having a barn dance. Not necessarily a barn dance, but a big outdoor party next weekend. It's Kepland Fest. This is Ryan Kepplin and some big-name entertainers. I know Merle Haggard's sons are going to be there doing a big tribute show, lots of fiddling, just over the border in that Belcourt area, a little south of Belcourt, and always a lot of fun at that event every year. Got Gary Lapine coming up a little bit later in the hour, Reg Bovet for everyone in the St. Laurent area. But right now we'll take a break, look at your forecast, it's hot, and come back with Jerry Michaels and the Moonlighters with one called Little Johnny, and then one you might recognize, La Paloma Blanca, on the way from the Saturday Night Polka Party.
1: You ever feel like you're the last one to know what's going on? 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
4: We're under a heat warning. A few clouds tonight with a low of 20. Tomorrow, partly sunny, a small chance of showers and thunderstorms, and a high of 30, the Humidex 36. On Monday, partly sunny, 31 degrees, and then sunshine for Tuesday, a high of 31. Current weather conditions and the 7-day forecast can be found anytime on the Napa Auto Parts Portage of Prairie weather page. That's on your Portage Online app. I'm Judy Peters.

Wally Nash, Patty Ann Walsh, the group Friends in there as well, the Valley River Polka. We sure hope you're having a fine Saturday night. If you like dancing to the music that you hear on the show, Old Time Dance coming up tomorrow in St. Cloud. We'll say hello to everyone in that area. Old Time Dance with Dennis Encontre doing the music. 1 till 5 with lunch right in the middle. It's at the St. Cloud Hall. Got the St. Laurent Breakdown in a moment. Eugene Lateroot right now. This is called Pearl Swing.

0: Raven Hicks, Ned Landry with Cooley's Reel. Reg Bovet, St. Laurent Breakdown in there. And we also had the Fisher's Hornpipe from Gary Lapine. You want to do some fishing this weekend. There's some pretty good spots around St. Laurent and St. Ambrose, Delta Beach, and up along Highway 50, or maybe a secret spot that you have in the area. Great weekend for fishing, maybe even too hot. Your weather forecast is next.
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2: 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They're very nice at both soup kitchens.
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5: We're under a heat warning. A few clouds tonight with a low of 20. Tomorrow, partly sunny, a small chance of showers and thunderstorms, and a high of 30, the Humidex 36. On Monday, partly sunny, 31 degrees, and then sunshine for Tuesday, a high of 31. Current weather conditions and the 7-day forecast can be found anytime on the Napa Auto Parts Portage of Prairie weather page. 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

0: That's Brad Maugy. He's part of the group Prairie Line, performed at the Threshermen's Reunion at Stampede Thursday night. Rodeo on right now. Sean Taylor Band doing music after the rodeo. Another big day for the Threshermen's Reunion, the final day tomorrow. Had the Ukrainian old-timers in there as well. Next weekend would have been Canada's National Ukrainian Festival, but because of all of the flooding in the parkland this year, they decided to forego the festival for this year, but promising that it will be back next year.
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1: It is hour number two of the CFRY Saturday Night Polka Party. Thanks for joining us. I'm Ryan Simpson. Grand Coulee Old Timers up in a moment with a familiar tune, Crooked Stovepipe. The Canadian Rhythm Masters start the second hour of the show with the Hanya Polka.

Parkland Pioneers with the Dolphin Polka. We're going to go from the Parkland to the Interlake with the Interlake Polka Kings. This is called the Smoky Lake Polka. And if you're driving up the Interlake, there's a good chance you could be on Highway 6. The band Highway 6 coming up in a moment as well.

0: That's Peter Lamb and the Sundown Polka on a hot weekend with the latest forecast in just a moment. Some people might be waiting for the sun to go down after another hot day in the area. Looks to be pretty hot for the rest of this month, and we're just starting to lose time in the evening for the sunset. We've lost about 20 minutes so far from the end of June with the sun going down around 9:25 tonight. So nothing that you would really notice too much just yet, but by next weekend and after August long weekend, you certainly start to notice that the sun is going down a little earlier. And I have noticed the later sunrise already. It's now coming up closer to 6 a.m.
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4: We're under a heat warning. A few clouds tonight with a low of 20. Tomorrow, partly sunny, a small chance of showers and thunderstorms, and a high of 30, the Humidex 36. On Monday, partly sunny, 31 degrees, and then sunshine for Tuesday, a high of 31. Current weather conditions and the 7-day forecast can be found anytime on the Napa Auto Parts Portage of Prairie weather page. 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

That's the Green Acres Waltz. I'm Ryan Simpson. Lots of fairs and festivals in the books already for the year. As we come up on the end of July, Thresherman's Reunion at Stampede coming to an end tomorrow. They're still having a lot of fun there tonight. But still some big events coming in the middle of August. I always love the name of this one, and it makes sense because it's in Plum Coulee. But Plum Fest, and they're going to have a big old-time dance Plum Fest this year. It's a big event, Friday, Saturday, and Sunday. They have some events, but the old-time dance is going to be on the Saturday night. So some old-time dancing coming up at Plum Fest in the middle of August. Here's Patty Kusturok and the Blue Pacific Hornpipe.

0: Jason Lapine, he's doing an event out in Saskatchewan this weekend. That one's called Chantal's Reel. Fugitives in there, along with Mark Morisseau, and one from Patty Kusturok. Going to take a look at your weather forecast in just a moment. Then we'll come back with some Ukrainian tunes. The first one from the Ukrainian Strings in just a moment.
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3: We're under a heat warning. A few clouds tonight with a low of 20. Tomorrow, partly sunny, a small chance of showers and thunderstorms, and a high of 30, the Humidex 36. On Monday, partly sunny, 31 degrees, and then sunshine for Tuesday, a high of 31. Current weather conditions and the 7-day forecast can be found anytime on the Napa Auto Parts Portage of Prairie weather page. That's on your Portage Online app. I'm Judy Peters.

0: The Peanuts Polka from Ron Morozik. Kapusta Kids in before that. Now, I'm sure you've heard the news that this year they have decided to put off the Canada's National Ukrainian Festival that happens just south of Dauphin every year. With all the flooding in the parkland, they just thought not the best year to do that event. Now, this certainly isn't a replacement for Canada's National Ukrainian Festival, but it's certainly a big event with a Ukrainian flavor. So the Ukrainian Musicians Association is going to be putting on a big Zabava next Friday night. That would have been the day that the Ukrainian festival was kicking off. So Friday night, the Ukrainian Orthodox Auditorium starts at 7 o'clock, and all kinds of Ukrainian music and food available at the Big Zabava next Friday night in Dauphin.
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1: We're under a heat warning. A few clouds tonight with a low of 20. Tomorrow, partly sunny, a small chance of showers and thunderstorms, and a high of 30, the Humidex 36. On Monday, partly sunny, 31 degrees, and then sunshine for Tuesday, a high of 31. Current weather conditions and the 7-day forecast can be found anytime on the Napa Auto Parts Portage of Prairie weather page. 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

Well, I wasn't able to make it out, and I was very disappointed because I wanted to be able to see the likes of Melissa St. Goddard and more concerts in the park this past Thursday. I don't know if she played that one, but I think there's a good chance she did. Maple Sugar. What a night with three great Manitoba fiddle players on display at the concerts in the park. Beautiful setting, Island Park, Portage. Still two more to come. Every 2 weeks they do these in the summer. So not next Thursday, but the following one there'll be another event. And great that they were able to take a night out just for the fiddle. Lisa Tokash, Northern Kings were also in that set. Got Cammy and Sarah Romanuk this hour. Cliff Matewayoshing for everyone in the Interlake. Some Ukrainian tunes from the likes of the Ambrose Brothers and more. This one from George Shedler. Emil Widener's polka.

0: just a moment. Hard to believe next weekend is August. Long weekend already. My oh my, Icelandic Festival on in Gimli. That always draws out thousands of people, and that'll be one of the big ones for August long if you're looking for big events in Manitoba. Don't forget one of the big ones this weekend, or the big one this weekend, Threshermen's Reunion and Stampede in Austin, the Manitoba Ag Museum. Still one more day to take it in if you'd like to check it out tomorrow.
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3: We're under a heat warning. A few clouds tonight with a low of 20. Tomorrow, partly sunny, a small chance of showers and thunderstorms, and a high of 30, the Humidex 36. On Monday, partly sunny, 31 degrees, and then sunshine for Tuesday, a high of 31. Current weather conditions and the 7-day forecast can be found anytime on the Napa Auto Parts Portage of Prairie weather page. 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

sure there's more than a few weddings in the area this weekend. Polka Drifters, the Marry Me Polka. Country Pride Band in that set as well. But a half hour to go in our show. Don't forget, 10 o'clock, we'll change gears and pull out the classics. Classics till midnight on the way, and we'll go all the way back to the 50s tonight. Here's Ivan Peterson and Cheryl's Foxtrot.

0: Natalie McMaster, Jeans Reel. Terry Surrett in there, Fred Wilson's Clog. And there was also one from Samantha Robichaud. Weather details in just a moment. Another reminder of the old time dance tomorrow. This is going to be happening in St. Claude at the beautiful St. Claude Community Hall. Dennis Encontre doing the music 1 till 5. If you want to do some old time dancing, lunch included with your admission. They'll do that about halfway through the dance.
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3: We're under a heat warning. A few clouds tonight with a low of 20. Tomorrow, partly sunny, a small chance of showers and thunderstorms, and a high of 30, the Humidex 36. On Monday, partly sunny, 31 degrees, and then sunshine for Tuesday, a high of 31. Current weather conditions and the 7-day forecast can be found anytime on the Napa Auto Parts Portage of Prairie weather page. That's on your Portage online app. I'm Judy Peters.

The Country Music Mates, Ernie Caterla Polka, Ambrose Brothers in there with Jam Session. Well, that brings us to the end of another show, the final one in the month of July. We'll be back again next weekend, though, but it will be August long weekend. Looking forward to that. Looking forward to the final day of the Thresherman's reunion at Stampede. It is tomorrow. Sean Taylor Band performing tonight. In fact, they're just starting on the main stage as the Stampede is wrapped up for the night and some fireworks still to come. Big day again tomorrow at the Manitoba Ag Museum if you'd like to check it out.

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1: We're under a heat warning. A few clouds tonight with a low of 20. Tomorrow, partly sunny, a small chance of showers and thunderstorms, and a high of 30, the Humidex 36. On Monday, partly sunny, 31 degrees, and then sunshine for Tuesday, a high of 31. Current weather conditions and the 7-day forecast can be found anytime on the Napa Auto Parts Portage La Prairie weather page. 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

we call it classics till midnight. We pull out the oldies, and that one goes way back with Farron Young. Live fast, love hard, and die young. Don Williams started the hour off. I'm just a country boy. I'm going to tell you about the good old days this hour with the Judds. Dave and Sugar coming up. Barbara Mandrell, Manitoba Seaweed Band. Gordon Lightfoot, one of his classics. Canadian Dick Dameron is on the way. It's Classics Till Midnight with Merle Haggard and George Jones. CC Waterback. It's Classics Till Midnight, and it's only on CFRY.

0: The Judds and Grandpa, back to the mid-80s. Great song from them, classic Still Midnight. And you could step back in time at the Thresherman's reunion at Stampede. The final day of the event is tomorrow, and they're starting it early at 7:30 with a big pancake breakfast. One of the neatest things about this one is they not only have the displays that you'd see at the museum, but they're live displays. The blacksmith shop, the reunion ladies, everyone dressed up in period costumes. There's a Christian cowboy church service tomorrow. The Pioneer Power Parade with the old farm machinery. 1:30, that's presented by C. Fry. Live music all day long. Prairie Moon performing tomorrow. Lots of fun. Horse-drawn wagon rides and much, much more. Harvest demonstrations, how they did it in the past. Even hearing the steam engine whistle going off at noon to mark lunch. Steamed corn, all kinds of excitement. Final day, Thresherman's reunion at Stampede. Step back in time at the Manitoba Ag Museum. We're stepping back in time with Classic Still Midnight. Your forecast next, and then more oldies.
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4: We're under a heat warning. A few clouds tonight with a low of 20. Tomorrow, partly sunny, a small chance of showers and thunderstorms, and a high of 30, the Humidex 36. On Monday, partly sunny, 31 degrees, and then sunshine for Tuesday, a high of 31. Current weather conditions and the 7-day forecast can be found anytime on the Napa Auto Parts Portage of Prairie weather page. 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

Dave and Sugar, the door is always open. It is Classic Still Midnight. Barbara Mandrell standing by. If you were alive in the early 80s and you followed country music, there was kind of an outlaw country movement. That's kind of what they called it a little bit. There was the start of country line dancing a little bit, and it really took off. A couple of movies came out that were all about country music. And Barbara Mandrell had been performing for years before the movement, and this was kind of her response to all of that, as things were changing. I was country when country wasn't cool. Classic Still Midnight.

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0: Well, I've got all kinds of things on my bucket list. Some of them are scenic drives, about 20 of them. I've decided I'm going to try to do about 10 of them and knocked one off last year. When you start in Duluth, Minnesota, and drive the entire North Shore, or a lot of the North Shore, up to Thunder Bay of Lake Superior, it's often rated as a top drive, and it did not disappoint. And the history in there and the beaches along the way were incredible, from a regular sand beach to rocky beaches with flat stones to a black sand beach to a pink rock beach. It was amazing. And you got to learn a little bit about the Edmund Fitzgerald and the shipping routes of Lake Superior. You might as well be at the ocean if you've been there before. You know exactly what I'm talking about. It is big. Gordon Lightfoot and the wreck of the Edmund Fitzgerald. It's a classic Canadian tune, and it's right here on Classics Till Midnight.
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3: We're under a heat warning. A few clouds tonight with a low of 20. Tomorrow, partly sunny, a small chance of showers and thunderstorms, and a high of 30, the Humidex 36. On Monday, partly sunny, 31 degrees, and then sunshine for Tuesday, a high of 31. Current weather conditions and the 7-day forecast can be found anytime on the Napa Auto Parts Portage of Prairie weather page. 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

Pirates of the Mississippi and the Honky Tonk Blues. Suzanne Gitzy, a Canadian entertainer that put out some songs in the 90s in that set as well. Dick Dameron, On the Road, and we'll send that out to everyone on the road here tonight. Drive safely. Glad you could tune in. Classics till midnight. We're going to do some fishing in the dark if we have time before 11. Marie Bottrell right now. Canadian entertainer, I don't give up so easy. Going back about 40 years for this one.

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1: We're under a heat warning. A few clouds tonight with a low of 20. Tomorrow, partly sunny, a small chance of showers and thunderstorms, and a high of 30, the Humidex 36. On Monday, partly sunny, 31 degrees, and then sunshine for Tuesday, a high of 31. Current weather conditions and the 7-day forecast can be found anytime on the Napa Auto Parts Portage of Prairie weather page. 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

Oh, yes, classic still, Midnight CFRY, and we go all the way back to the 50s. You'll hear 50s, 60s, 70s, 80s, and 90s, and you can almost hear the decade coming out of some of those songs. That definitely has an 80s feel to it. That's when it came out. David Frizzell, Shelley West. I Just Came Here to Dance. Eddie Rabbit was in there as well, another 80s hit. Later in the hour, Dwight Yoakam with one from the 80s. We're going to hear from Gene Watson, go back to the 70s, big hit from Alabama, and Dan Murray and Roger Miller. But right now, Charlie Pride. Oh, yes. Can you hear the decade in this song? It's called Roll On, Mississippi.

0: One of the very first charting songs from George Strait goes back more than 40 years now. Amarillo by Morning. That's a great song and helped him launch one of the most successful careers in country music history. And he can boast more number one songs than any other country artist ever. You imagine being able to say that? Only one person in the world can, and it's George Strait. Classics Till Midnight.
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3: We're under a heat warning. A few clouds tonight with a low of 20. Tomorrow, partly sunny, a small chance of showers and thunderstorms, and a high of 30, the Humidex 36. On Monday, partly sunny, 31 degrees, and then sunshine for Tuesday, a high of 31. Current weather conditions and the 7-day forecast can be found anytime on the Napa Auto Parts Portage of Prairie weather page. That's on your Portage Online app. I'm Judy Peters.

A couple of songs from the early 90s. Susie Boggess, Give Me Some Wheels. Gil Grand as well. Classics Till Midnight. Nice to have you along. And I hope you're having a fine Saturday night after another hot day. Dwight Yoakam, mid to late 80s. Oh, he had a lot of big hits. I don't know if you could definitively say which one his biggest was, but this would certainly be in the mix. It's a little Guitars and Cadillacs.

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0: on tour later this year with Jason McCoy and good old Doc Walker. Imagine Chris is probably up at Vacker Beach this weekend. That is Michelle Wright and Broken. Another Canadian in there. And Matt Minglewood. Dwight Yoakam started the set off. Weather details in a moment. Then we're going to go back to the 70s with Gene Watson.
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4: We're under a heat warning. A few clouds tonight with a low of 20. Tomorrow, partly sunny, a small chance of showers and thunderstorms, and a high of 30, the Humidex 36. On Monday, partly sunny, 31 degrees, and then sunshine for Tuesday, a high of 31. Current weather conditions and the 7-day forecast can be found anytime on the Napa Auto Parts Portage of Prairie weather page. 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

Alabama, huge hit from them. Mountain music, still popular today. It's more than 40 years old. It's almost midnight. The music continues all night long. Classics till midnight winding down. I'm Ryan Simpson saying have a great weekend. So many people have done this song over the years. It's a fiddle tune, but there's also so many vocal versions of it. I don't know which one's my favorite, but this would be one of them. Anne Murray, yes. Tennessee Waltz. Classics till midnight.

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1: A heat warning is in effect. Hazy and 20 degrees. Later today, a mix of sun and cloud, small chance of afternoon showers and thunderstorms with a high of 30 and the humidex 39. On Monday, sunny and 28. Tuesday, it'll be sunny and 31. Current weather conditions and the 7-day forecast can be found anytime on the Napa Auto Parts Portage Prairie weather page on your Portage Online app. I'm Judy Peters.

0: But only you, Red, will do for this fella, cause you are the Abbott into my Costello, and you are the fruit to my loom.
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2: A heat warning is in effect. Hazy and 20 degrees. Later today, a mix of sun and clouds, small chance of afternoon showers and thunderstorms with a high of 30 and the humidex 39. On Monday, sunny and 28. Tuesday, it'll be sunny and 31. Current weather conditions and the 7-day forecast can be found anytime on the Napa Auto Parts Portage Prairie weather page on your Portage Online app. I'm Judy Peters.

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2: A heat warning is in effect. Hazy and 20 degrees. Later today, a mix of sun and cloud, small chance of afternoon showers and thunderstorms with a high of 30 and the humidex 39. On Monday, sunny and 28. Tuesday, it'll be sunny and 31. Current weather conditions and the 7-day forecast can be found anytime on the Napa Auto Parts Portage Prairie weather page on your Portage Online app. I'm Judy Peters.

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1: A heat warning is in effect. Hazy and 20 degrees. Later today, a mix of sun and cloud, small chance of afternoon showers and thunderstorms with a high of 30 and the humidex 39. On Monday, sunny and 28. Tuesday, it'll be sunny and 31. Current weather conditions and the 7-day forecast can be found anytime on the Napa Auto Parts Portage La Prairie weather page on your Portage Online app. I'm Judy Peters.

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We get it. So are we. Gathering news and telling stories about our community. 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
2: A heat warning is in effect. Hazy and 20 degrees. Later today, a mix of sun and cloud, small chance of afternoon showers and thunderstorms with a high of 30 and the humidex 39. On Monday, sunny and 28. Tuesday, it'll be sunny and 31. Current weather conditions and the 7-day forecast can be found anytime on the Napa Auto Parts Portage Prairie weather page on your Portage Online app. I'm Judy Peters.

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1: A heat warning is in effect. Hazy and 20 degrees. Later today, a mix of sun and cloud, small chance of afternoon showers and thunderstorms with a high of 30 and the humidex 39. On Monday, sunny and 28. Tuesday, it'll be sunny and 31. Current weather conditions and the 7-day forecast can be found anytime on the Napa Auto Parts Portage Prairie weather page on your Portage Online app. I'm Judy Peters.

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3: A heat warning is in effect. Hazy and 20 degrees. Later today, a mix of sun and cloud, small chance of afternoon showers and thunderstorms with a high of 30 and the humidex 39. On Monday, sunny and 28. Tuesday, it'll be sunny and 31. Current weather conditions and the 7-day forecast can be found anytime on the Napa Auto Parts Portage Prairie weather page on your Portage Online app. I'm Judy Peters.

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2: A heat warning is in effect. Hazy and 20 degrees. Later today, a mix of sun and cloud, small chance of afternoon showers and thunderstorms with a high of 30 and the humidex 39. On Monday, sunny and 28. Tuesday, it'll be sunny and 31. Current weather conditions and the 7-day forecast can be found anytime on the Napa Auto Parts Portage of Prairie weather page on your Portage Online app. I'm Judy Peters.

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1: A heat warning is in effect, hazy and 20 degrees. Later today, a mix of sun and cloud, small chance of afternoon showers and thunderstorms with a high of 30 and the humidex 39. On Monday, sunny and 28. Tuesday, it'll be sunny and 31. Current weather conditions and the 7-day forecast can be found anytime on the Napa Auto Parts Portage Prairie weather page on your Portage Online app. I'm Judy Peters.

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opened up his case and he said, "I'll start this show." And fire flew from his fingertips as he rosined up his bow. And he pulled the bow across the strings and it made an evil hiss. And then a band of demons.

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4: A heat warning is in effect. Hazy and 20 degrees. Later today, a mix of sun and clouds, small chance of afternoon showers and thunderstorms with a high of 30 and the humidex 39. On Monday, sunny and 28. Tuesday, it'll be sunny and 31. Current weather conditions and the 7-day forecast can be found anytime on the Napa Auto Parts Portage Prairie weather page on your Portage Online app. I'm Judy Peters.

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1: A heat warning is in effect. Hazy and 20 degrees. Later today, a mix of sun and cloud, small chance of afternoon showers and thunderstorms with a high of 30 and the humidex 39. On Monday, sunny and 28. Tuesday, it'll be sunny and 31. Current weather conditions and the 7-day forecast can be found anytime on the Napa Auto Parts Portage Prairie weather page on your Portage Online app. I'm Judy Peters.

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0: My little girl came up to me in the kitchen this evening while I was fixing supper, and she handed me a piece of paper she'd been writing on, and after wiping my hands on my apron, I read it, and this is what it said.
1: For mowing the yard, $5. For making my own bed this week, $1. Going to the store, 50 cents. Playing with the sister while you went to the store, 25 cents. Taking out the trash, $1. 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And for raking the yard, $2.

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And so I picked up the pen and, turning the paper over, this is what I wrote.

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1: A heat warning is in effect. Hazy and 20 degrees. Later today, a mix of sun and clouds, small chance of afternoon showers and thunderstorms with a high of 30 and the humidex 39. On Monday, sunny and 28. Tuesday, it'll be sunny and 31. Current weather conditions and the 7-day forecast can be found anytime on the Napa Auto Parts Portage Prairie weather page on your Portage Online app. I'm Judy Peters.

0: No one should have to decide between paying rent and feeding their family. 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
1: I was very sad. I was embarrassed, and I felt like I wasn't a contributing member of society. I was feeling very terrible about myself because I was on disability, and I felt like at my age, I shouldn't have to access the soup kitchen. But I met a lot of friendly people there, and the staff working were really nice. They're very nice at both soup kitchens.
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1: A heat warning is in effect. Hazy and 20 degrees. Later today, a mix of sun and cloud. Small chance of afternoon showers and thunderstorms with a high of 30 and the humidex 39. On Monday, sunny and 28. Tuesday, it'll be sunny and 31. Current weather conditions and the 7-day forecast can be found anytime on the Napa Auto Parts Portage Prairie weather page on your Portage Online app. I'm Judy Peters.

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1: A heat warning is in effect. Hazy and 20 degrees. Later today, a mix of sun and cloud, small chance of afternoon showers and thunderstorms with a high of 30 and the humidex 39. On Monday, sunny and 28. Tuesday, it'll be sunny and 31. Current weather conditions and the 7-day forecast can be found anytime on the Napa Auto Parts Portage Prairie weather page on your Portage Online app. I'm Judy Peters.

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1: A heat warning is in effect, hazy and 20 degrees. Later today, a mix of sun and cloud, small chance of afternoon showers and thunderstorms with a high of 30 and the humidex 39. On Monday, sunny and 28. Tuesday, it'll be sunny and 31. Current weather conditions and the 7-day forecast can be found anytime on the Napa Auto Parts Portage Prairie weather page on your Portage Online app. I'm Judy Peters.

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3: A heat warning is in effect. Hazy and 20 degrees. Later today, a mix of sun and cloud, small chance of afternoon showers and thunderstorms with a high of 30 and the humidex 39. On Monday, sunny and 28. Tuesday, it'll be sunny and 31. Current weather conditions and the 7-day forecast can be found anytime on the Napa Auto Parts Portage Prairie weather page on your Portage Online app. I'm Judy Peters.

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2: A heat warning is in effect. Hazy and 20 degrees. Later today, a mix of sun and cloud, small chance of afternoon showers and thunderstorms with a high of 30 and the humidex 39. On Monday, sunny and 28. Tuesday, it'll be sunny and 31. Current weather conditions and the 7-day forecast can be found anytime on the Napa Auto Parts Portage Prairie weather page on your Portage Online app. I'm Judy Peters.

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1: A heat warning is in effect, hazy and 20 degrees. Later today, a mix of sun and cloud, small chance of afternoon showers and thunderstorms with a high of 30 and the humidex 39. On Monday, sunny and 28. Tuesday, it'll be sunny and 31. Current weather conditions and the 7-day forecast can be found anytime on the Napa Auto Parts Portage La Prairie weather page on your Portage Online app. I'm Judy Peters.

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1: A heat warning is in effect. Today, a mix of sun and clouds, some scattered showers and thunderstorms, a high of 31 degrees, the humidex 39. Today's UV index is 8 or very high. Mainly cloudy tonight, some scattered showers and

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2: A heat warning is in effect. Today, a mix of sun and clouds, some scattered showers and thunderstorms, a high of 31 degrees, the humidex 39. Today's UV index is 8 or very high. Mainly cloudy tonight, some scattered showers and thunderstorms with hazy conditions and a low of 18. Tomorrow, partly sunny and 29 with a humidex 37. On Tuesday, sunshine, 31 degrees. Wednesday, it'll be sunny again with a high of 32. Current weather conditions can be found anytime on the Napa Auto Parts Portage of Prairie weather page on your Portage online app. I'm Judy Peters.

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0: This Fire and Murray on CFRY 920. Good morning. Brittany Boschman here with you, and we're keeping the summer heat around today with a mix of sun and cloud and a high of 31 degrees. Another warm one to enjoy. Now tonight, expect cloudy periods with a 40% chance of a few showers, but it'll stay mild with a low of 18. Now as we head into tomorrow, the sunshine returns with a high of 30, making it another great day to get outside. Tomorrow night stays clear and a comfortable with a low of 17. Overall, we're looking at a fantastic stretch of summer weather over the next couple days with just a slight chance of showers tonight.
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7: A heat warning is in effect. Today, a mix of sun and clouds, some scattered showers and thunderstorms, a high of 31 degrees, the Humidex 39. Today's UV index is 8 or very high. Mainly cloudy tonight, some scattered showers and thunderstorms with hazy conditions and a low of 18. Tomorrow, partly sunny and 29 with a Humidex 37. On Tuesday, sunshine, 31 degrees. Wednesday, it'll be sunny again with a high of 32. Current weather conditions can be found anytime on the Napa Auto Parts Portage of Prairie weather page on your Portage online app. I'm Judy Peters.

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0: always on my mind. Willie Nelson on CFRY 920. Well, it's the second day of the Portage Men's Open, and we're going to find out who is the winner later on today. So if you want to head down and get in some nice golf and watch some people golf and some local guys take their shot, well, today's the day. Your weather's next.
1: A heat warning is in effect. Today, a mix of sun and clouds, some scattered showers and thunderstorms, a high of 31 degrees, the humidex 39. Today's UV index is 8 or very high. Mainly cloudy tonight, some scattered showers and thunderstorms with hazy conditions and a low of 18. Tomorrow, partly sunny and 29 with a humidex 37. On Tuesday, sunshine 31 degrees. Wednesday, it'll be sunny again with a high of 32. Current weather conditions can be found anytime on the Napa Auto Parts Portage Prairie weather page on your Portage online app. I'm Judy Peters.

0: I won't be there. 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
3: Good morning. I'm Judy Peters. The hot summer weather continues. A look at your forecast details after the news. Visitors continue enjoying Delta Beach this summer, but many are keeping a close eye on Lake Manitoba's unusually high water levels. Portage Online's Mike Bloom has the details.
4: Residents say the combination of heavy rainfall and water entering the lake through the Portage diversion has left little room before conditions become problematic if strong north winds develop. Portage area resident Dalen Yerku reflects on what many longtime lake residents remember.
5: So we lost our place in the big flood. The resurgence happened. Well, there's always, you know, a big north wind. That's what happens when the water's high. A big north wind can do a lot of damage. So that's what happened in 2012, when waters get high like this. So you got to be on your toes, for sure.
4: Despite those concerns, Yerku says Delta Beach remains one of his favorite places to spend time. Officials continue monitoring lake conditions while visitors enjoy the beach, fish from shore, and hope water levels remain stable through the remainder of the summer. From the Portage Online Newsroom, I'm Mike Bloom.
3: Lifeguards at Splash Island have had a busy summer so far, with hot weather bringing more families to the pool. Amelia Rintoul, a lifeguard in her sixth summer at Splash Island, says staff are trained and ready to respond to emergencies.
6: We have quite a few times where we have jump-ins. Very rare that we have anything more severe than that. But yeah, quite often people will go in a little bit too deep or go somewhere where they're not quite as comfortable in the water. And then so a lifeguard has to get in the water to help them out.
3: She adds that lifeguards play an important role in keeping summer fun safe for everyone. Visitors are encouraged to stay hydrated, wear sunscreen, and listen to lifeguard instructions while enjoying the pool. A family fun day hosted by United Way filled Simplot Central Park with laughter, games, and smiling faces on Wednesday afternoon. Here's Portage Online's Tristan Sokolowski to tell us more.
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3: A heat warning is in effect. Today, a mix of sun and clouds, some scattered showers and thunderstorms, a high of 31 degrees, the Humidex 39. Today's UV index is 8 or very high. Mainly cloudy tonight, some scattered showers and thunderstorms with hazy conditions and a low of 18. Tomorrow, partly sunny and 29 with a Humidex 37. On Tuesday, sunshine, 31 degrees. Wednesday, it'll be sunny again with a high of 32. Current weather conditions can be found anytime on the Napa Auto Parts Portage of Prairie weather page on your Portage Online app. I'm Judy Peters.

0: Gillis Mountain, Rankin family on CFRY 920. Well, we're keeping the summer heat around today with a mix of sun and cloud and a high of 31 degrees. Now, it's another warm day. Tonight, expect cloudy periods with a 40% chance of a few showers, but it'll stay mild, I should say, with a low of 18 tonight. As we head into tomorrow, the sunshine returns with a high of 30, making it another great day to get outside. Tomorrow night stays clear and comfortable, with a low of 17. Overall, we're looking at a fantastic stretch of summer weather with just a slight chance of showers tonight.
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0: 92.1, Brett Kissel on CFRY 920. Brittany Boschman here with you. And, you know, it's a warm one. So if you're making plans today, don't forget to stay cool and stay hydrated. It's the perfect excuse to fill up the water bottle, find some shade, and take plenty of breaks if you're spending any time outside. If you're looking for a fun way to beat the heat with the family today, you can't go wrong with Splash Island over on Island Park, I should say. Now, there's water slides, splash features, and a pool, and it makes a great place to spend a hot summer afternoon. And there's public swimming starting at 10:30 this morning until 2, and then 3 till 7. Or maybe you're just looking to cool off a little while, and you can check out the McCain Interactive Fountain at Simplot Central Park here in Portage. It's free, it's fun, and it's a great spot for the kids to run through the water while you enjoy a little sunshine. Whatever you're up to today, remember the sunscreen, drink lots of water, and find a way to stay cool. Summer is meant to be enjoyed, and today it's going to be quite hot out there. So grab the family and stay cool. Another option, Delta Beach. Head to the beach.
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2: A heat warning is in effect. Today, a mix of sun and clouds, some scattered showers and thunderstorms, a high of 31 degrees, the humidex 39. Today's UV index is 8 or very high. Mainly cloudy.

Gonna Try and Change the World, Johnny Reed on CFRY 920. Well, have you started watching Netflix's new Little House on the Prairie series? Well, there's a really cool local connection you might not know about. Portage La Prairie's Dana Geisel actually helped create some of the handmade knitted and crocheted pieces you see on screen. Now, the show, which was filmed around Winnipeg, wanted authentic 1800 style clothing. So the head costume designer reached out to local Manitoba crafters. Now, Dana was one of 15 makers selected, and she says it wasn't as simple as following a modern pattern. Many of the designs came straight from the 1800s, so she had to interpret vintage instructions and bring them to life. Now, that's pretty amazing to think the craftsmanship on a show like that is from right here in Portage, and it's now being seen by Netflix viewers around the world. To read the full story, you can head to portageonline.com. Crazy About You, The Roadhammers.

0: Whatever's in New England, Reba McEntire on CFRY 920. Well, the Portage Men's Open second day is right now going on, and we're going to see who is going to take home the championship. It's happening at the Portage Golf Course, so good luck to everyone who's competing today, and I'm really excited to find out who the winner is.
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12: A heat warning is in effect. Today, a mix of sun and clouds, some scattered showers and thunderstorms, a high of 31 degrees, the humidex 39. Today's UV index is 8 or very high. Mainly cloudy tonight, some scattered showers and thunderstorms with hazy conditions and a low of 18. Tomorrow, partly sunny and 29 with a humidex 37. On Tuesday, sunshine 31 degrees. Wednesday, it'll be sunny again with a high of 32. Current weather conditions can be found anytime on the Napa Auto Parts Portage of Prairie weather page on your Portage online app. I'm Judy Peters.

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0: Poverty Plainsman, Eternal Love on CFRY 920. That's it for me today. I'm Brittany Boschman. Ryan Simpson coming in next, and he's taking you till 1.
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Elvis Presley, this morning's inspirational song, It's Amazing Grace. I'm Ryan Simpson. You'll hear more songs like that on the Sunday Request Show coming up at 11 o'clock today. Coming up at 9:30 this morning, Let the Bible Speak. Another hot Sunday in store. We're going to get back to the music with Luke Combs and One Number Away.

0: the Canadian band Bell Star doing the Dolly Parton classic, Jolene. Hot day coming up today. The gates are open. Manitoba Thresherman's reunion at Stampede. It's the final day of the big four-day event. So much fun. 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
12: A heat warning is in effect. Today, a mix of sun and clouds, some scattered showers and thunderstorms, a high of 31 degrees, the humidex 39. Today's UV index is 8 or very high. Mainly cloudy tonight, some scattered showers and thunderstorms with hazy conditions and a low of 18.

Coca-Cola Classic. I like a little whiskey kick hitting my lips in red Solo plastic.

From Dallas Smith, a girl like you on a hot Sunday morning. In fact, the rest of the month going to be pretty warm with temperatures around that 30-degree mark. And the heat warning remains in effect. Last Sunday of July, next weekend at this time, we're going to be talking about how it's Sunday of August, long weekend. You got any plans? Before that, on Wednesday, don't forget Portage Gives. Right here in our radio station parking lot. It's on Wednesday between 9 and 5. We're hoping to stock the shelves of the two Portage Soup Kitchens, which are in dire need of some supplies. We'd like to stock them up at least until the end of summer. 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Every little bit will make a difference, and we love to show them how much Portage cares and how much Portage can give. That's on Wednesday, and it runs between 9 and 5 right here in our parking lot.

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We get it. So are we. Gathering news and telling stories about our community. 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

0: It's time for the weekly program, Let the Bible Speak. 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
1: I hope you picked up on that little acrostic there. Grace, God's riches at Christ's expense. This is the way of salvation by faith alone, by grace alone, by Christ alone, by His death, His suffering, His blood, His intercession. We are saved. That is God's undeserving mercy to sinners. And I hope today you'll stay tuned with us as we return now to the pulpit ministry of our church as we let the Bible speak. Welcome to Let the Bible Speak. This is Pastor Ian Gollaher. It is a joy to come to you today with the Word of the Lord. And we're dealing today with a contrite heart, Psalm 34. This was the Psalm of David, who understood what it was to be brought to the point of misery over sin, and to call upon the Lord for His great grace. I want to read with you the Psalm 51. It's called the Penitential Psalm of David, when he sinned a terrible sin and pleaded with God for mercy. Have mercy upon me, O God, according to thy loving kindness, according unto the multitude of thy tender mercies. Blot out my transgression. Wash me throughly from mine iniquity, and cleanse me from my sin. For I acknowledge my transgressions, and my sin is ever before me. Against thee, thee only, have I sinned, and done this evil in thy sight, that thou mightest be justified when thou speakest, and be clear when thou judgest. Behold, I was shapen in iniquity, and in sin did my mother conceive me. Behold, thou desirest truth in the inward parts, and in the hidden part thou shalt make me to know wisdom. Purge me with hyssop, and I shall be clean. Wash me, and I shall be whiter than snow. Make me to hear joy and gladness, that the bones which thou hast broken may rejoice. Hide thy face from my sins, and blot out all my iniquities. Create in me a clean heart, O God, and renew a right spirit within me. Cast me not away from thy presence, and take not thy Holy Spirit from me. Restore unto me the joy of thy salvation, and uphold me with thy free spirit. Then will I teach transgressors thy ways, and sinners shall be converted unto thee. Deliver me from blood guiltiness, O God, thou God of my salvation, and my tongue shall sing aloud of thy righteousness. O Lord, open thou my lips, and my mouth shall show forth thy praise. For thou desirest not sacrifice, else would I give it. Thou delightest not in burnt offering. The sacrifices of God are a broken spirit, a broken and a contrite heart, O God, thou wilt not despise. Do good in thy good pleasure unto Zion. Build thou the walls of Jerusalem. Then shalt thou be pleased with the sacrifices of righteousness, with burnt offering, and with whole burnt offering. Then shall they offer bullocks upon thine altar. Amen. May the Lord bless this reading of Psalm 51. We're moving today to our message on the contrite heart. And I trust you'll stay tuned with us. We also have the hymn, Saved by Grace Alone. May the Lord bless you through His Word today.
2: We know that even the Israelites who were given the Ten Commandments, and they heard the voice of God, and they saw the thunderings and the lightnings, and they knew it was God that spoke. But even they, with an Adamic nature within, rebelled and sinned against the law of God. That propensity to sin. And we have to be broken about that. We have to come and confess, Lord, I hate the fact that I would rather do things that are wrong than things that are godly. I hate the fact that I feel drawn to things of temptation, whereas I have to push myself to do things that are spiritual and godly. Another work of the hammer is to convince of our helplessness to wash away our sins. For some reason, men may say, well, I understand that I've broken God's law and I've fallen short and done wrong things, but I'm going to do better. And I'm going to improve, and I'm going to turn over a new leaf. And they really claim that they're going to save themselves and be their own savior. To undo the wrong by more good, or some good. Now, we have to be broken about that as well. The hammer of God's word has to convince us that there is no such possibility as outweighing the evil with future good. Now, let me take you to Psalm 51 just to show you this in the Bible. Psalm 51, this confession prayer of the psalmist and how he dealt with this. You'll notice that in verse 10, he said, create in me a clean heart. It's a work of creation. David could not do it himself. It's not human spun, human manufacturing. It is a creative work of God. It comes from without yourself. Theologians call this a foreign alien righteousness, a perfection that is not yours, it is Christ's. It's the life that he lived, a sinless life. It is the death that he offered and the blood that he shed that covers you. Create in me a clean heart. It's a work of creation. And what does Paul say that the new birth is? That we are a new creation? That's what the gospel does in the human heart. And David, you will see here, knew he could not wash away his own sin. He could not make himself clean. And so he cried out as we rehearsed this morning, wash me thoroughly from my iniquity. Cleanse me from my sin. Now that's your only hope today. And here is the broken spirit that God is looking for. Here is the attitude that he desires out of your heart. That you come to the point as David and confess that there is no potential or power for you to save yourself, to cleanse yourself, to make yourself clean. And you go as a sinner to the cross and you see that there is a fountain of blood and you pray the sinner's prayer, wash me, make me clean. In what? Well, you'll notice how David put it here in verse 1 and 2, have mercy upon me, O God, according to thy loving kindness, according unto the multitude of thy tender mercies. Blot out my transgressions. What does he plead? He pleads grace, he pleads mercy, he pleads the love of God. He comes as a bankrupt sinner and he says, I can't save myself, I'm lost. Let me ask you, have you ever come to that position? Have you ever come to the position to recognize that you are undone, hopeless? That is the state of brokenness and contrition that God's looking for. And he says, the Lord is nigh to such as are of a broken heart and a contrite spirit. Blessed are the poor in spirit. Blessed are the meek. I wonder, have you come to that place? I pray today that God gives you such a heart. I pray today that you will seek the Lord for that very heart. Now, another work of the hammer, revealing your curse of sin. And how does God do this? By causing you to gaze upon the dying form of the suffering Savior. You ask, and you must ask, why was he there? And when you hear the answer, he was there because of your sin. You ask, why did he suffer so? Why such deep agonies that he was hated and cursed of men and wore such torturous thorns and lived and died on a cruel cross? And why were the heavens darkened and the sword of the Lord wet upon him? What does it tell you? It tells you the awful evil of sin that is done against God. And it was our sin. And our Lord Jesus was there as our substitute in our place. And such is the horror of sin in the sight of God that he spared not his son. He spared him not. God is never, ever to go easy on sin. It's horrible. It is cursed. And when I look at the sufferings of Jesus, I see my sin that he was suffering for me. And I conclude how horrible and wicked my sin has been. And I see the sin, the curse of it, through the dying form of Christ, and realize the awful curse to the holiness of my Heavenly Father. To the extent that there was no other way to save me. There was no other way. And that is the argument that we've been contending with over these weeks with these cults and false religions. Christianity is the message that God found no other way to save sinners but to send his own son to suffer on the cross. It took the second person of the Trinity to suffer in human form to pay the ransom of my iniquity. I wrote these words and I put them into my notes here. I want to read them to you. The cross is God's revelation of wicked hearts. It must make us mourn for our sin. It must work gospel repentance in our souls, whereby sin will never be the same again in our eyes. Sin will be recognized to be hateful, horrible to our minds, harmful to our souls. It offends God, and it offends the Christian who is indwelt by the Spirit. And to this man will God look, will he draw near, that is of a broken heart and a contrite spirit. I want to quote Mr. Spurgeon, what he said on this. Christ and we will never be one until we and our sin are two. Sin and hell are married unless repentance proclaims the divorce. In other words, it's a breaking off of sin. It's a putting away the past of sin, seeking a new life. To hate sin because it caused the brow of Christ to be girt with the thorn crown and the face of Christ to be dishonored with the spittle and the hands of Christ to be pierced with the nail, this is repentance. Not because I'm afraid of hell, not because sin brings pains and penalties with it, but because it made Jesus Christ to suffer such pangs unutterable. That's repentance. That's brokenness. That's evangelical gospel work to bring us to a contrite heart. And of course the remedy is to keep looking to the Lord Jesus. You say, but preacher, I don't have that kind of heart today. My heart is hardened. I cannot say that I have had this breaking of heart. Well, Mr. Spurgeon said again, if you have not a broken heart, only Christ can give it you. If you cannot come to him with it, come to him for it. If you cannot come to him wounded, come to him that he may wound you and make you whole. You need bring nothing to Jesus. Oh, my friend, you want God's blessing. You fear that you have not a broken heart or a contrite spirit over sin as you ought, then come and ask the Lord to give you a broken heart. Ask him to give you that spirit of repentance. And you will find that He will indeed answer, and that He is already working in you the very desire for such a heart. And yes, the Lord is nigh to those that are of broken heart. It takes a revelation of ourselves to produce a broken heart and a broken spirit. Can you bear with me while I preach the better half of this sermon? It takes a revelation of grace to save a broken heart. You'll notice in the text, and I don't want you to miss this because someone's going to go home and say, boy, our preacher was in a negative mood today. From we went in the door, the psalm we sung, the very verse he chose in Psalm 51, and the sermon he had, he just wanted to beat us down. But I want you to notice in this text, you have the brightest hope. It says, and saveth such as be of a contrite spirit. So here we come to the revelation of grace. And just as the farmer plows the soil and he tills the ground until it is ready for the seed, and when that seed is put in, what a harvest it brings. And when the gospel work of plowing your heart and breaking your hardness and bringing you to contrition, when the gospel is given and Christ is appreciated, what a mercy is discovered. Because grace means undeserving mercy. And you say, preacher, after telling us that I am such a sinner, you mean there's mercy for me? Yes. Yes. Because grace is the thing we don't deserve. And the soul under the hammer of conviction of sin is made to see the blessedness of grace. Nothing else will help. Merit, works, human help are all a mockery when you know that you're bankrupt. It's then that you need mercy, grace, God.

0: I hope you picked up on that little acrostic there. Grace, God's riches at Christ's expense. This is the way of salvation by faith alone, by grace alone, by Christ alone, by his death, his suffering, his blood, his intercession. We are saved. That is God's undeserving mercy to sinners. And I hope today you'll stay tuned with us as we return now to the pulpit ministry of our church as we let the Bible speak.
1: And just to learn how free grace is, you know, it's almost a conundrum when we talk about these two words together, free grace. Grace means a gift. It means God's all for free. So to talk about the freeness of grace, but how slowly that truth sinks into the heart. Just like when the ground is hard and you get a flood of rain, it just washes over the top. It takes days and days of light rain to soak into the ground. And it takes sermon after sermon and exposure after exposure of the loving, gentle grace of the Lord Jesus to take away the very hardness of your heart and make you to see just how free grace really is. And there is no sweeter news or story than to know that while I am yet a sinner, God loved me and gave his Son for me. Romans 5:8. While we were yet sinners, Christ died for me. And I take all this from the text, the Lord is nigh unto them that are of a broken heart and a contrite spirit. It's God who does the saving. That is the way it must be. Because we can't barter. We can't say, God, well, if you save me, I'll give you this. Lord, if you save me, I'll become better. You can't bargain with God. You can only come and say, Lord, if you don't save me, I perish. And you come empty and you come bankrupt. And it's God as does the saving. And hence the story of the cross, that Jesus paid it all, becomes the sweetest story in all of your life. It becomes the greatest love story of all time, that God so loved even me. Grace, grace, grace. It becomes the theme, the song, the delight, the joy, the very gasp of the believer all his days. And he comes by faith to be saved in the terms of mercy. Will you be saved today? Will you be saved today? He saveth such as are of a contrite spirit. That's your hope. So it's a revelation of yourself. It's a revelation of grace. And there's also here a revelation of assurance to comfort the broken heart. Oh, the poor souls of men, women, boys, and girls who are destroyed by sin. Lovely people. Beautiful families, hardworking, healthy, cheerful about the good things of life, but so filled with the pride of this world that when you knock the door and tell them of the Savior, they don't want to know. Married to the things and pleasures of earth, and they love their sin, and they see no need of a Savior. But you'll notice here that to the person who comes knowing their need, broken in heart, there's great promises made. There's the promise of the Lord's presence. The Lord is nigh. Of his protection, verse 19, many are the afflictions of the righteous, but the Lord delivereth them out of them all. And verse 22, the promise of the Lord's preservation. The Lord redeemeth the soul of his servants. And here's the astonishing thing, after all we've learned here today. Can you believe it? At the end of this whole psalm, and none of them that trust in him is desolate. None. Not one. Was David a Calvinist? Did he meet John Calvin? Did he understand that God is a God of grace and never changes his mind? That when he redeems, and you'll notice the word redeem right there in that verse, whenever you are washed in the blood of Jesus, You are declared righteous. You can never lose your soul. You'll never be in hell. Not one of them is desolate. And the word desolate means guilty. And numerous times the same Hebrew word in the book of Leviticus is interpreted or translated guilty. To think of it now, I'll never be guilty. Never stand guilty before God. Let me tell you, that's great grace. What great assurance it is. This is not a message that beats us down. This is a message that takes the broken sinner and lifts him up and gives him hope. Hope in this world, hope on the judgment day, and glory for all eternity. Now, making David testimony yours, make David's testimony your testimony today. This poor man cried, and the Lord heard him and saved him. Now, David was a king. How could he be a poor man? He had a broken and contrite spirit. He had this hammer do its work in his heart. The Lord opened his heart. He cried. This poor man cried. That's how you're saved. You cry out. And for this you must confess your poverty of soul, that you're a poor sinner. You're a perishing sinner. And for this you must take the promise that the Lord will hear and save you. This poor man cried, the Lord heard him and saved him out of all his trouble. Some people say to me, I don't like the word saved. Well, I want to tell you today, I rejoice in it. If there wasn't the word saved in the Bible, I'd go home miserable today. I would be beat down. I would have no hope. But I find a man here who experienced his poverty of heart, but he also said that he was saved. Hallelujah. Calvinist he was, but he knew he was saved. That's what you need to know. That's what you need to know. And if you're not sure today, you need to come to Christ right now as you are a sinner. And if I can help you, please come. Please come. Don't go home today beat down and say, that preacher made me miserable. I'm a surgeon, and I've taken the knife of God's word, or if I dare say I'm a mechanic that has taken the hammer, and my desire is to heal the wound of sin. Has it caused you pain? That's because I want to be faithful. Faithful to the book, and faithful to you, because we'll stand at the judgment day one day. You and I will stand there together. You will say, this is my preacher. He told me what God has to say about my soul and about eternity. And I will give account. Have I been faithful to take the truths of God's word and guide you into the way of salvation? I'll give account. You'll give account. And what an awful eternity it will be for the sinner who came to church, heard the truth, heard the gospel, heard the need for repentance and a broken heart, but in hardness rejected. What an awful eternity that will be for the Christ rejecter. O sinner, come, give your heart to the Lord today. And Christian, now, I've made my appeal to the unsaved, and I mean that. I want you to come and talk to me after the meeting or sit in the seat where you are. But, Christian, I have something to say to you. Do not say going to that church today only made me miserable. Let me tell you, if that's true of your heart, I fear for you. I fear that you have not come to grasp the reality and the power of grace in your soul. Because this word, this truth, the Lord is nigh to them that are of a broken and contrite spirit. You, the Christian, will say, thank God for a word that brings the Lord nearer into my life. Is that not why you came to church today? Am I getting this wrong? Did you leave home and come to church today that you might be driven away from God? No, you came from home that you might be driven away from sin. That you might be driven away from worldliness. But surely you came with the prayer, Lord, bless me in church. Come nigh to me. And we've learned the way. Therefore, I ask you to rejoice in this searching but saving word of the gospel today. Let's close with a final hymn here, please.
0: 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This is Pastor Ian Gollaher. I hope you have been blessed today through our ministry of the gospel. We have a wonderful Savior, and I invite you to trust in Him as your Savior too. The Bible is very clear that whosoever shall call upon the name of the Lord shall be saved. That's Romans 10:13. 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Pray over that very verse for the wonderful promise of God's salvation. 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I trust that you will have a blessed week as you walk with the Lord and as you feed on His Word. Remember that to abide in His Word is the way to have the Lord abide in you. Our burden on this program, as we let the Bible speak, is to preach the gospel, the whole gospel, and nothing but the gospel. This is Pastor Ian Goller. Thank you for joining with us today. 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
3: Good morning. I'm Judy Peters. The hot summer weather continues. A look at your forecast details after the news. Visitors continue enjoying Delta Beach this summer, but many are keeping a close eye on Lake Manitoba's unusually high water levels. Portage Online's Mike Bloom has the details.
4: Residents say the combination of heavy rainfall and water entering the lake through the Portage diversion has left little room before conditions become problematic if strong north winds develop. Portage area resident Dalen Yerku reflects on what many longtime lake residents remember.
5: So we lost our place in the big flood. The resurgence happened. Well, there's always, you know, a big north wind. That's what happens when the water's high. A big north wind can do a lot of damage. So that's what happened in 2012 when the waters get high like this. So you got to be on your toes for sure.
4: Despite those concerns, Yerku says Delta Beach remains one of his favorite places to spend time. Officials continue monitoring lake conditions while visitors enjoy the beach, fish from shore, and hope water levels remain stable through the remainder of the summer. From the Portage Online Newsroom, I'm Mike Bloom.
3: Lifeguards at Splash Island have had a busy summer so far with hot weather bringing more families to the pool. Amelia Rintoul, a lifeguard in her sixth summer at Splash Island, says staff are trained and ready to respond to emergencies.
6: We have quite a few times where we have jump-ins. Very rare that we have anything more severe than that. But yeah, quite often people will go in a little bit too deep or go somewhere where they're not quite as comfortable in the water. And then so a lifeguard has to get in the water to help them out.
3: She adds that lifeguards play an important role in keeping summer fun safe for everyone. Visitors are encouraged to stay hydrated, wear sunscreen, and listen to lifeguard instructions while enjoying the pool. A family fun day hosted by United Way filled Simplot Central Park with laughter, games, and smiling faces on Wednesday afternoon. Here's Portage Online's Tristan Sokolowski to tell us more.
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3: A heat warning is in effect. Today, a mix of sun and clouds, some scattered showers and thunderstorms, a high of 31 degrees, the humidex 39. Today's UV index is 8 or very high. Mainly cloudy tonight, some scattered showers and thunderstorms with hazy conditions and a low of 18. Tomorrow, partly sunny and 29 with a humidex 37. On Tuesday, sunshine 31 degrees. Wednesday, it'll be sunny again with a high of 32. Current weather conditions can be found anytime on the Napa Auto Parts Portage of Prairie weather page on your Portage online app. I'm Judy Peters.

0: 920 CFRY Prairie Oyster, Will I Do? John Party and Jake Owen in that set as well. Good morning to you. Hope you're having a fine Sunday. And so nice to have you along as we get set for another warm day in the area. Heat warning does remain in effect for our region, and it does look like it's going to be pretty hot for the rest of the month. Winona coming up this hour. Patty Loveless is on the way. George Strait, fellow who I'm going to get to see in August. He's one of my favorites. Randy Houser coming up and more.
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Every week's got a Friday on a Sunday. That's High Valley. I'm Ryan Simpson. Weather details next. I'm sure they're probably sweating it up over at the Portage Golf Course as it's day two of the Stride Credit Union Men's Open Golf event. We'll find out who the champion is by late afternoon. And champions will be crowned in baseball provincials around the region as well. And that includes the 13U AA provincial event that's happening over at Rotary Republic Park.

to town we'd arrive to the general store for Popeye cigarettes. Class of 99, yeah, we lived, laughed, loved, and cried. Took for granted that those days would never end.

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Time, it sure seems like time can fly by in a hurry. I know it's 24 hours in every day, no matter how you look at time, but I'm looking at the calendar thinking next Sunday is August already. The sunrise now very close to 6 in the morning, setting again before 9:30 at night. We're not close to the end of those summer months, but getting closer. Jade Eagleson.

0: Patty Loveless and Chains from CFRY. Final day of the Threshermen's reunion at Stampede. Lots going on. The Homesteaders General Store open up for the day. Outdoor trade show has started. The horsepower field demonstrations just getting underway. Harvest demonstrations. Got all kinds of fun here today, including music at the Village in the afternoon. The Pioneer Power Parade at 1:30. The kids' activities, the rodeo coming up later today. We'll start at 5 today, and lots of music and fun as well out at the Manitoba Ag Museum if you'd still like to check it out.
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2: A heat warning is in effect. Today, a mix of sun and clouds, some scattered showers and thunderstorms, a high of 31 degrees, the Humidex 39. Today's UV index is 8 or very high. Mainly cloudy tonight, some scattered showers and thunderstorms with hazy conditions and a low of 18. Tomorrow, partly sunny and 29 with a Humidex 37. On Tuesday, sunshine, 31 degrees. Wednesday, it'll be sunny again with a high of 32. Current weather conditions can be found anytime on the Napa Auto Parts Portage of Prairie weather page on your Portage online app. I'm Judy Peters.

With a touch of class, that's Ronnie Prophet. I'm Ryan Simpson. Gonna get a chance to see one of my favorite entertainers, Randy Houser, next month. And he's standing by. We're also getting set for the local news at 11 o'clock, which will be followed by the Sunday Request Show. It's all on the way. 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

0: Rachel, I hardly recognize you now. You look so tired and thin. 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
1: 920 CFRY, good morning. It's the Sunday Request Show. A little light on requests today, but that's okay. We know everyone's busy, and we'll still get to all of the ones that we do have. Jim Reeves helping start the show, as we mentioned, and Dolly Parton and Porter Wagoner right off the top. Got a big Sunday request going out to everyone who lives at the Dalton Estates. Hope you all love living there as much as I do. It's coming from Judy and Keith Nagrabianco, often tuned into the show, and I know this is a regular request as well. It's Bernie Roberts, West, A Nest, and You.

0: Had a request for that song, Family Bible. We chose the Ricky Van Shelton version. Hope you enjoyed that one. Canada's country gentleman, Tommy Hunter, passed away early this month. And we had his version of In the Garden. And I'm thinking today lots of people probably working in the garden is starting to see the rewards for your efforts. And a lot of those roadside stands starting to show up. The corn coming soon. The new potatoes, I've been seeing those, and lots of nice things coming out of gardens in the area. That hard work sure pays off when everything comes together. It is the Sunday Request Show. I'm your host, Ryan Simpson. A hot Sunday. We'll look at your forecast next and come back with more of your Sunday requests.
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2: A heat warning is in effect. Today, a mix of sun and clouds, some scattered showers and thunderstorms, a high of 31 degrees, the Humidex 39. Today's UV index is 8 or very high. Mainly cloudy tonight, some scattered showers and thunderstorms with hazy conditions and a low of 18. Tomorrow, partly sunny and 29 with a Humidex 37. On Tuesday, sunshine, 31 degrees. Wednesday, it'll be sunny again with a high of 32. Current weather conditions can be found anytime on the Napa Auto Parts Portage of Prairie weather page on your Portage online app. I'm Judy Peters.

regular requester for that song. Says, happy Sunday to you and all. A heavenly request song for my Flo, coming from Georgette. Missing you always, my love, and XOXOXOXO, up to you. Wanting to hear the song Till the Rivers All Run Dry by Don Williams. So there you go. Says, please and thank you, and a blessed week ahead. I'm Ryan Simpson. It's the Sunday Request Show, and this is Marty Stewart.

0: 920 CFRY. A couple of song requests from Sarah on the Sunday Request Show. Donna, Fargo, You Can't Be a Beacon. And the Chuck Wagon Gang in there as well. Shall We All Gather at the River? Should there be some people fishing at the river today? Maybe cooling off at some of the lakes in the area as well, or if you're lucky enough to have a pool, I'm thinking Splash Island, a busy place. The heat warning in effect this weekend, and the hot weather forecast is next.
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5: A heat warning is in effect. Today, a mix of sun and clouds, some scattered showers and thunderstorms, a high of 31 degrees, the humidex 39. Today's UV index is 8 or very high. Mainly cloudy tonight, some scattered showers and thunderstorms with hazy conditions and a low of 18. Tomorrow, partly sunny and 29 with a humidex 37. On Tuesday, sunshine, 31 degrees. Wednesday, it'll be sunny again with a high of 32. Current weather conditions can be found anytime on the Napa Auto Parts Portage of Prairie weather page on your Portage online app. I'm Judy Peters.

0: It is Carol Baker, and what a friend we have in Jesus. Tammy Wynette, before that, with Precious Memories. You're listening to the Sunday Request Show on CFRY. Lunchtime just around the corner. We'll get you your latest local news and then get back to some more requests. Tom Jackson, great Canadian, and Amanda Stott, great Manitoban. They're coming up next. We'll try to fit them in before noon.
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Just a deck.

0: Request for anything from Elvis. As we kick off the lunch hour on the Sunday Request Show, How Great Thou Art, trio in that set as well with Farther Along. Final hour of the Sunday Request Show. I hope you're having a great Sunday. Thresherman's reunion at Stampede continues at the Manitobag Museum right through to the end of the day. No song request here, and it was probably meant for last weekend's show, but came in a little late, so we can still read the message today. It says, could you wish our brother Rick Neufeld a happy birthday? Now, the birthday was July 20th. It says, pray you will enjoy your special day. This comes from another brother and family. Love you. It's the Sunday Request Show on CFRY.
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0: Sunday request for Tanya Tucker, Two Sparrows in a Hurricane. Ellie Barcy in there as well, song you might have recognized, The Far Side Banks of Jordan. 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Your forecast next, and then we're going to say, thank you, Lord, for the sun. Foster Martin Band standing by.
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4: A heat warning is in effect

Josh Turner and Long Black Train. It's a Sunday request show. This one came in this week. Now, we don't have the song, but potentially we can do it again next weekend and find the song between now and then. It says, my dear mother Marion passed away 34 years ago, August 3rd. So we could maybe bring this one back next weekend. They're looking for the song Morning is Broken by Cat Stevens in her memory, which we do not have, but maybe we'll be able to track it down this week. It's coming from her daughter, Donna. Also says thank you. And Donna, maybe we'll be able to get that one for you next week. Here's Conway Twitty. That's my job.

0: They were told of their fate, and they cried for the rocks and the mountains, and they prayed, but their prayers were too late.
1: The great judgment morning comes from Roy Acuff on the Sunday Request Show. We had Manitoba artist Steve Bell in that set as well. It's a hot Sunday in the area. We're going to take a look at the weather forecast, and it looks like the rest of the month is going to be hot. And Johnny Cash in Winnipeg, we haven't forgotten about you.
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4: A heat warning is in effect. Today, a mix of sun and clouds, some scattered showers and thunderstorms, a high of 31 degrees, the humidex 39. Today's UV index is 8 or very high. Mainly cloudy tonight, some scattered showers and thunderstorms with hazy conditions and a low of 18. Tomorrow, partly sunny and 29 with a humidex 37. On Tuesday, sunshine, 31 degrees. Wednesday, it'll be sunny again with a high of 32. Current weather conditions can be found anytime on the Napa Auto Parts Portage of Prairie weather page on your Portage online app. I'm Judy Peters.

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Because, hey, it's called news, not olds. So come back 3, 4, 5 times a day and push play to listen to CFRY.

Oh, yes. Request that says, "Hello, Mr. Ryan Simpson." That would be me. "Please play Ring of Fire by Johnny Cash," written by Judy Carter Cash, Merle Kilgore. Especially for Judy Peters, who's back this weekend reading the news, so you don't have to hear me doing it. Also for me and everyone else tuning in to the Sunday Requests, "Love One Another with Kind Words" from Winnipeg's Johnny Cash. Great way to wind down the show today. Heart of the South with Harold Giesbrecht is coming up. 2 hours of Southern gospel music on the way. Happy Sunday, everybody. Real Country.

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1: Hi there, my friend. My name's Harold Giesbrecht, and on behalf of Prairie Grove Promotions and One Hope Canada, I want to welcome you to this edition of Heart of the South.

Here on Heart of the South, we love to tell you about the concerts and music festivals and gospel cruises coming up. And there is an event coming up next Friday, Saturday, and Sunday that has probably become Canada's biggest gospel music festival. It's called the Peace Country Gospel Jamboree. And on the program this weekend, we will introduce you to groups coming to sing at Peace Country next weekend. Country music lovers will certainly be familiar with the name Lisa Brokup, and others will recognize the name Mid-South. And also a group from West Virginia, best known for their bluegrass stylings, will be our feature group. They're called Chosen Road. We've got at least five songs by Chosen Road coming up on the program this weekend. So if you enjoy bluegrass gospel, you'll want to stay tuned. And even if you don't, if you know people who do, you'll want to give them a quick call and tell them this is one program of Heart of the South you don't want to miss. And a special bonus on this weekend's program of Heart of the South, the organizers have freed up a four-pack of tickets to the Peace Country Gospel Jamboree. And your chance to win will be later on in the program. You'll need internet access, and there will be a skill testing question. It's the great Peace Country Gospel Jamboree ticket giveaway coming up on Heart of the South this weekend. Chosen Road is our feature group. They're up first, right after this. The Peace Country Gospel Jamboree is an annual weekend music festival held at the South Peace Centennial Museum. It's coming up next Friday, Saturday, and Sunday. And if you're within driving distance and would like to win a four-pack of tickets, you'll want to stay tuned. Your chance to win is on this weekend's program of Heart of the South. On the schedule for next weekend's Gospel Jamboree is Lisa Brokup, Mid-South, Steeple Creek, Crown for Ashes, and a group from West Virginia called Chosen Road, Daywind Recording Artists. Here they come, a song written by Edward Martin Cash and Kristen Getty called Living Waters.

Living Waters. That's music of our feature group, Chosen Road. And if you enjoyed that, we've got lots more by Chosen Road coming up on the program this weekend. Later on, your chance to win a pair of tickets to see them and a bunch of other groups at the Peace Country Gospel Jamboree. We're calling it the Great Peace Country Gospel Jamboree Ticket Giveaway. And again, it's coming up just a little later on in the program. One of the headline groups at Peace Country is Mid-South, a band from Nashville, Tennessee. Here they come with a song called Tabernacle. Down.

0: Tabernacle. That's music of Mid-South. And if you enjoyed that, you can catch more of Mid-South next weekend at the Peace Country Gospel Jamboree coming to Beaver Lodge, Alberta. And don't forget that later on in the program is the great Peace Country Gospel Jamboree ticket giveaway. Your chance to win a 4-pack of tickets is coming up on the program this weekend. That brings us to the Southern Gospel Concert Connection, our weekly 60-second look at area concerts. And then we got a package of music from another group coming to sing at Peace Country next weekend, Canada's Double Portion, as Heart of the South continues.
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5: A heat warning is in effect. Today, a mix of sun and clouds, some scattered showers and thunderstorms, a high of 31 degrees, the Humidex 39. Today's UV index is 8 or very high. Mainly cloudy tonight, some scattered showers and thunderstorms with hazy conditions and a low of 18. Tomorrow, partly sunny and 29 with a Humidex 37. On Tuesday, sunshine, 31 degrees. Wednesday, it'll be sunny again with a high of 32. Current weather conditions can be found anytime on the Napa Auto Parts Portage of Prairie weather page on your Portage online app. I'm Judy Peters.
0: 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Well, the Southern Gospel concert calendar across the province rather quiet here in July, but the first weekend in August, there's music an hour south of Winnipeg. It's the Roseau River Gospel Music Festival. It starts Saturday, August 8th at 2 p.m., runs through till Sunday, August 9th around sunset. In concert this year, the Seine River Messengers, Jason and Lucy Thiessen family, and Jessica Braun and Janice Reimer, all singing an hour south of Winnipeg at the Roseau River Park just off of Highway 59. And again, that goes August 8th and 9th. The weekend after that is the Altona Gospel Music Festival, and what a lineup at the Altona Centennial Park. Yolanda Wolf, the Harder family, the Volunteers, the Glen Cross Quartet, and much more. You'll find all about it at our website, heartofthesouth.ca. And that's our look at the Southern Gospel Concert Connection. If you want more information on those concerts, the place to go is our website, heartofthesouth.ca. That's heartofthesouth.ca. Let's get back to music. We're featuring groups coming to sing next weekend at the Peace Country Gospel Jamboree. Canada's Double Portion is in the lineup. They're coming up with a song called Fresh Touch. Duncan Hemmerling talked about the importance of making this a prayer.
6: You know, just from the message of the song, it just relays how daily we need a fresh touch of the Holy Spirit in our lives. And I mean, that's the truth. There's so much that goes on in our lives today that tear us down. Not only the daily grind, but media, the problems we face. And so the Holy Spirit is definitely what we need in our lives every day. To equip us for the day, prepare us for the day, to rejuvenate us for the day. It's an awesome song. It's one of the songs I really love of hers.
0: That's Duncan Hemmerling, joined here by the rest of Canada's Double Portion.

0: Fresh Touch. That's music of Canada's Double Portion. And to the lyrics of that tune, we say a hearty amen. Double Portion from near North Battleford, Saskatchewan, singing next Friday, Saturday, and Sunday in Beaver Lodge, Alberta, part of the Peace Country Gospel Jamboree. They're coming up next with a song called Choose Me, Use Me. I asked group leader Duncan Hemmerling who wrote this one.
1: Choose Me, Use Me. That's a song my sister wrote, my oldest sister. You know, it's a great song because it's a prayer to the Lord that God will use us. And I can tell you that if you make yourself available to God, if you say, Lord, I may not have a singing talent. I may not have a talent in speaking. I may not have a lot of talents. Maybe I don't think I have any talents. But God, I'm going to give you my life. God will take your life and He will do incredible things with it. God doesn't need more singers or writers or speakers. He just needs people who are willing to say, God, just use me. And you may do those things. But ultimately, it's got to be our heart just saying, God, you show me what to do and I'll be willing to do it. Because bottom line is it comes down to us being willing to do it. God can tell me to go sing somewhere, but if I'm not willing to go, what's He going to do? God may say, you speak to that person. If you're not willing to speak, it does no good. So first of all, we have to have a willing heart that says, God, whatever you ask me to do, I will do it. And that's not easy because it gets us out of our comfort zone. And I don't find it easy sometimes. So choose me, use me. It's a prayer to the Lord.
0: That's Duncan Hemmerling, joined here by the rest of Canada's Double Portion.

Choose Me, Use Me. That's Music of Canada's Double Portion, your chance to catch them in concert at the South Peace Centennial Museum at Beaver Lodge, Alberta, again next Friday, Saturday, and Sunday. One more song from Double Portion, a great song talking about the power of Christ. It's called Peace, Be Still.

0: Peace Be Still, that's Canada's double portion. And your chance to catch them in concert is at the Peace Country Gospel Jamboree next weekend. Now, if you're thinking that Beaver Lodge is a little far for your driving comfort, but maybe you're from northern Saskatchewan, well, August 4th through the 9th, they're singing at a family camp at Wilderness Ministries Bible Camp at Tobin Lake. That's right near Nipawin. From there, they travel to British Columbia and then another weekend at Tobin Lake. And then they start a tour of Ontario and Newfoundland. That runs from mid to late September. And if you're hearing us in northern Ontario on the KFM network, and you would love to have Canada's Double Portion do a concert in your church or community, why not get in touch with Duncan Hammerling? You'll find information at Canada's Double Portion's website, doubleportion.ca. They're singing in Sioux Lookout, Ontario, Sunday, September 13th. And 2 weekends later, they're singing in Goose Bay, Labrador. So it kind of gives you a bit of an idea of their travel trajectory. Perhaps they could fit in a concert for you as they travel right through Ontario, Quebec, and the Maritimes. Well, Bruce Reimer and friends probably won't be traveling through the Maritimes anytime soon. He's pretty much a hometown celebrity there in Beaver Lodge, Alberta, although our Manitoba listeners are well acquainted with Bruce Reimer as well. Some songs from Bruce Reimer as a soloist, and joined by the Whitestone Band in our next package of the program.
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0: We're featuring artists coming to sing next weekend at the Peace Country Gospel Jamboree. And not only singing at the event, but also on the organizing committee is Bruce Reimer. I caught up with Bruce at a gospel music festival last summer and asked him about his solo album, Creation, Redemption, and The Long Road Home.
5: Yeah, I wrote all the songs on that album. Okay. And yeah, that was the intent to write out of scripture there and kind of, yeah, write about the things that really matter, the heart things, the God things. And creation, even just the title, Creation, Redemption, and the Long Road Home is a journey we all have to take. And I think the songs on that album can draw us back if we're wandering away from that. Just remind us that is our journey for all of us. And again, a hope for the future. Yeah. It's all there.
0: Thanks, Bruce. Now, the song we've got opening up this segment of music is called Elohim Creator. What's that about?
5: Yeah. Again, back to just recognizing that it is God that has created us. Elohim means, or connotates, it's one of the many terms, many words we use for God, and it connotates creator. And again, reminding us that He is the one that created us.
0: Thank you, Bruce. Bruce Reimer, from his 2013 project, Creation, Redemption, and The Long Road Home.

0: Elohim. That's music of Bruce Reimer off a great solo album, the 2013 project called Creation, Redemption, and the Long Road Home. Now, from time to time, Bruce sings as a soloist. Other times, he's joined by a band. And at the Peace Country Gospel Jamboree, he's singing together with a group of musicians called Bruce Reimer and Friends. Well, previously, Bruce Reimer's backup band was known as the White Stone Band. And they're coming up with a song, Leaning on the Everlasting Arms. First, my wife Natalie here to tell us the background to this familiar song.
1: Like so many of our hymns, this hymn is rich because it's based on scripture. Anthony Showalter was leading a singing school in an Alabama church in 1887. When he returned to his boarding house room one night, two letters were waiting for him. Both letters were from former students, and both men told of the recent loss of their wives. Mr. Showalter wrote back, wanting to comfort the young men in the midst of their grief. But what to write? When he came to the end of each letter, he wanted to include a Bible verse. He picked Deuteronomy 33:27. The eternal God is thy refuge, and underneath are the everlasting arms. He pondered the words of that verse as he penned them into the letters, and the lyrics of the chorus of Leaning on the Everlasting Arms came to his mind. He wrote to his friend Elisha Hoffman, explaining that he had a chorus but no verses. Mr. Hoffman wrote back with the rest of the words of this famous hymn. Sam Duncan, a student and nephew of Mr. Showalter, was given the class assignment to write the tune for this poem. The completed hymn was soon published and can now be found in most church hymnals.
0: Thanks, Natalie. And here to present the song for us, Bruce Reimer, backed up by the White Stone Band.

0: Leaning on the Everlasting Arms, that's Bruce Reimer and the White Stone Band. That's from a project called Hymn Book Favorites. I asked Bruce Reimer where people could get a hold of his music.
1: They can online almost anywhere where music is sold, and still some CDs around here and there, but yeah, mostly online. So
0: thank you, Bruce. Here's another song off that Hymn Book Favorites project, Until Then.

0: Until then, that's Bruce Reimer and the White Stone Band. Another song from the Project Hymnbook Favorites. Now, if you've enjoyed this package of music, your chance to catch Bruce Reimer and friends is next Friday, Saturday, and Sunday at the Peace Country Gospel Jamboree in Beaver Lodge, Alberta. Now, you may be hearing us in International Falls or Fort Francis this weekend and thinking, you know, these groups coming to Beaver Lodge, they're pretty good. But that drive, nearly 1,400 miles, nearly 22 hours, that's a little bit more than I'm willing to conquer. Well, there's gospel music coming too, a little bit closer for our listeners in Manitoba and Minnesota. The First Presbyterian Church of Hinckley, Minnesota, every Saturday night in June, July, and August has gospel music. And on August 8th, the Garms family will be singing there. They're going to sing for us right after this.
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6: A heat warning is in effect. Today, a mix of sun and clouds, some scattered showers and thunderstorms, a high of 31 degrees, the humidex 39. Today's UV index is 8 or very high. Mainly cloudy tonight, some scattered showers and thunderstorms with hazy conditions and a low of 18. Tomorrow, partly sunny and 29 with a humidex 37. On Tuesday, sunshine 31 degrees. Wednesday, it'll be sunny again with a high of 32. Current weather conditions can be found anytime on the Napa Auto Parts Portage of Prairie weather page on your Portage online app. I'm Judy Peters.
0: Throughout the summer months in Hinckley, Minnesota, there are gospel music nights every Saturday night and every Sunday night. The Saturday night concerts go at First Presbyterian of Hinckley. The Sunday night concerts go at St. Paul Lutheran of Hinckley, Minnesota. Saturday, August 8th at First Presbyterian of Hinckley, the Garms family will be in concert. I had a chance to catch up with the Garms family when they sang in Carlstadt, Minnesota last autumn. And Caleb Garms said this about the song Sing, Shout, Dance.
7: We often will do some quartet numbers because I can sing some bass and my brother Ben can also sing some bass. And so we have fun. People like it. And we are always looking for an upbeat song that means something, if you will, because sometimes they're just kind of fluffy. But when we heard that it's an old Kingdom Air song from years ago, I think written by Diane Wilkinson, right? No,
8: Mark
7: I'm wrong.
8: Matthews.
7: Mark Matthews, thank you. Yes, thank you, Caleb. We found that one. We thought that's a fun song. It talks about heaven. It's just a very joyful. And Dad's always been looking. He's found where it talks about in heaven, both singing, shouting, and dancing. So people light up when we do that song. We do it often, and we just have a great time with it for certain. So
0: that's Caleb Garms, joined here by the rest of the Garms family. This is off a project called Living Faith.

0: Sing Show Dance. That's music of the Garms family. And if you enjoyed that, your chance to catch them relatively close to part of the Heart of the South listening audience is in Hinckley, Minnesota, Saturday, August 8th. Now, the Garms family consists of parents David and Chris Garms and their three sons and their three daughters. And within the last few years, they've relocated to Arkansas, Wisconsin, living inside what used to be a public school. So daily, they get a chance to put into practice this song, Living in Harmony.
1: One, two.

0: Living in Harmony. That's music of the Garms family off an album called Favorites. I had a chance to catch up with the youngest three of the Garms kids last autumn as they were singing in Carlstead, Minnesota. And Jamie said this about a song that's on their most recent album.
1: A song that has really ministered to a lot of people is the second song on the album, God Still Has a Plan. It is actually an Isaac's song, and my mother sings it very beautifully. It is a song talking... It points to a lot of more what elderly people go through, but it actually features a message that fits for everybody, every season of life. Just knowing that God still has a plan for you, even though you might feel either worthless or you feel like you may not be a benefit to many people. It's just a really encouraging song that God still has plans for you and he's not done with your life. And it just speaks to a lot of people. It's beautiful.
0: That's Jamie Garms of the Garms family. And here presenting it for us, the Isaacs. You

0: God Still Has a Plan. That's Music of the Isaacs. You can find that song on the Garms Family's album called Living Faith. In this package of the program, we've been featuring music of the Garms Family. And your chance to catch them in concert is Saturday, August 8th at First Presbyterian of Hinckley, Minnesota. Some of the other Minnesota locations that they're singing at, by the way, is Lakewood Worship Center in Maplewood on September 13th, at the American Reformed Church of Laverne, Minnesota on October 25th, and a Centennial Lutheran in Henderson, Minnesota on December 3rd. So they're singing in Hinckley, Minnesota on Saturday, August 8th. A group called the Chitons will be there a week later. They're going to sing for us as we kick off Hour 2. We'll hear another tune from Chosen Road and the Appalachian Hymns Project kicking off Hour 2 right after this.
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welcome to Hour 2 of Heart of the South. We're featuring music of groups you can catch in concert coming up in August and beyond. Well, next Friday, Saturday, and Sunday, gospel music fans are gathering at the South Peace Centennial Museum near Beaver Lodge, Alberta, because that's where the Peace Country Gospel Jamboree is happening. Chosen Road is in the lineup. Here they come from the Appalachian Hymns Project with Are You Washed in the Blood?

Are You Washed in the Blood? That's music of Chosen Road. And your chance to catch them in concert is next weekend in Beaver Lodge, Alberta. Two weekends later, our listeners in Minnesota, perhaps even southern Manitoba, will want to catch the Chitons in concert. They're singing in Hinckley, Minnesota. They're originally from the Caribbean, lived for a while around Toronto, and now I think they've settled in the USA. From their album called Set Apart, here they come with Shine Your Light.

0: Shine Your Light, music there of the Chitons off an album called Set Apart. I caught up with Kezia Chiton a few years back and asked Kezia how the Chitons music ministry has started.
1: The first time we ever sang together was for my grandmother's surprise birthday party. And then we did a concert to release my CD then 2 years later. And 2 years after that, that's when our ministry really started. So about 2010.
0: That's Kezia Chiton, joined here by the rest of the group. A song called Just What I Need.

0: Just what I need. That's music of the Chitons from their 2020 album called Set Apart. I asked Kezia and Kayandra of the Chitons who all makes up the group.
1: Okay, my name is Kezia, and I sing usually soprano or alto, and I help with our social media and technical side.
2: My name is Kayandra, and I usually sing soprano or alto, so we usually switch. Okay. And I pretty much do clothing and hair and all the other stuff like that. Well, our older brother Jesse, he usually sings tenor or bass, and he's the troublemaker of the family. We have Jaden, who's next in line. He usually sings alto or tenor. And then we have Carlena, who usually sings any part, and she's our little mascot. Yeah.
0: Well, just last year, they released a project called Hymn Favorites Volume 1, and from that album, here come the Chitons with The Wonder of It All.

0: wonder of it all. That's Music of the Chitons off an album called Hymn Favorites Volume 1. Your chance to catch the Chitons in concert is in Hinckley, Minnesota, Saturday, August 15th. That's actually the same weekend as an event called Concert in the Country. That comes to Millet, Alberta. A couple of groups that are scheduled to be there will be singing for us right after this.
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7: A heat warning is in effect. Today, a mix of sun and clouds, some scattered showers and thunderstorms, a high of 31 degrees, the humidex 39. Today's UV index is 8 or very high. Mainly cloudy tonight, some scattered showers and thunderstorms with hazy conditions and a low of 18. Tomorrow, partly sunny and 29 with a humidex 37. On Tuesday, sunshine, 31 degrees. Wednesday, it'll be sunny again with a high of 32. Current weather conditions can be found anytime on the Napa Auto Parts Portage of Prairie weather page on your Portage online app. I'm Judy Peters.
0: C-F-R-Y. On the program this weekend, music of groups coming to sing in or near the Heart of the South listening area over the next few weeks and months. And August 14, 15, and 16 in the Millet Agriplex is an event called Concert in the Country. Three and Company seem to be regulars in the lineup at the Concert in the Country. Here they come with a song called He Keeps Me Singing. There's

keeps me singing. That's music of Three & Company from their 2016 project called All About Him. And him spelled H-Y-M-N. Bit of a play on words there, looks like. Also from that project, Here They Come, Song of Invitation, written by Ralph Carmichael way back in 1958. But the invitation is still open. The Savior is waiting.

The Savior is waiting to enter your heart. And if you're not sure what that means, if you have any questions, we'd love to hear from you. You'll find contact information at heartofthesouth.ca, heartofthesouth.ca. Just drop us a note. Say, you know, I'd like to find out more about what it means that the Savior is waiting to enter my heart. We'd love to help you find the best friend you will ever have. Three & Company presented that song for us, and they'll be singing August 14, 15, and 16 at the Millet Agriplex in Millet, Alberta, an event called Concert in the Country. While the Fair Family Band is scheduled to be there as well, here they come from their brand new album, Amazing Love, Like a River Glorious.

0: Like a River Glorious, that's the Fair Family Band off a project just released, Amazing Love, a hymns collection.
1: I'm Rebecca with the Fair Family Band. 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
0: Here's another song from that project. It's called Wayfaring Stranger.

Wayfaring Stranger, the Fair Family Band off their brand new album, Amazing Love, a Hymns Collection. And the Fair Family Band in the lineup of the Concert in the Country coming to Millet, Alberta, August 14, 15, and 16. 2 weekends after that is Sweetwater Revival's annual Hallelujah Homecoming Concert. That comes to the Twin Cities of Minnesota, 4 o'clock, the afternoon of Saturday, August 29th. We'll hear from Sweetwater Revival and their special guest group right after this. Our listeners in Minnesota and those in southern Manitoba that don't mind about a day's drive will want to take note that Sweetwater Revival's annual Hallelujah Homecoming Concert is coming to Trinity Evangelical Free in Lakeville, Minnesota, Saturday, August 29th at 4. And of course, hosting the event is Sweetwater Revival. Here they come with Fall Into the Arms of Jesus.

0: fall into the arms of Jesus. That's Sweetwater Revival, and they are hosting an event called the Hallelujah Homecoming, happening in Lakeville, Minnesota, the afternoon of Saturday, August 29th. Their special guest group is the Southern Gospel group with the most number one songs. It's a group called Karen Peck and New River. They've got a song that's in the top 30 right now, a song called God Gives Good Answers. Karen Peck Gooch talked about how her mother inspired the song.
1: Well, our mom had been very sick, and 2 weeks before she passed, Mama said, "I've prayed to God, and God gives good answers." And after she passed, I really could not get away from that. Actually, we put that quote in her obituary. And those were some of the last words that Mama said. And it just stayed with us. And so I got with Kenna and Jimmy, and I told them the story. And I said, you know what? We really need to write the song, God Gives Good Answers. And when we finished the song, it was exactly the way I wanted it to be. That was really the initial vision, is just have a song that I know Mama would be proud of. When I heard the final mix of the song on the new record, we said it needs to be the first song. We all agreed that we need to name the album Good Answers. And you know what Mama would be saying right now? I gave them that idea.
0: That's Karen Peck Gooch, joined here by the rest of New River, a song that checked in at number 29 in June.

God Gives Good Answers. That's music of Karen Peck and New River. And your chance to catch him in concert is in Lakeville, Minnesota, the afternoon of Saturday, August 29th, an event called the Hallelujah Homecoming, hosted by Sweetwater Revival. Well, 3 weeks after that, on Friday, September 18th, Linda Randall sings in Winnipeg, her only Canadian stop during the autumn months. Actually, let me correct that, because just before she comes to Winnipeg, she is on the Gaither Homecoming Farewell Canada and New England Cruise 2026. It leaves out of Boston Cruise Port on Saturday, September 5th, and ends up in Quebec City on Saturday, September 12th. So she will have been in Canada a little bit before her Winnipeg visit, but we'll be giving away tickets as we get closer to that event, Linda Randall in Winnipeg, the evening of Friday, September 18th. Here she comes off an album called Timeless, a song called If the Lord Wasn't Walking by My Side.

0: If the Lord Wasn't Walking By My Side. Music there of Linda Rendell, and she is scheduled to be singing in Winnipeg in September. We'll be giving away tickets for that, and we're giving away tickets for you to get a chance to take in the Peace Country Gospel Jamboree coming to Beaver Lodge, Alberta next Friday, Saturday, and Sunday. It's all part of the Heart of the South Grand Finale. Three songs from Chosen Road right after this.
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4: A heat warning is in effect. Today, a mix of sun and clouds, some scattered showers and thunderstorms, a high of 31 degrees, the humidex 39. Today's UV index is 8, or very high. Mainly cloudy tonight, some scattered showers and thunderstorms with hazy conditions and a low of 18. Tomorrow, partly sunny and 29 with a humidex 37. On Tuesday, sunshine 31 degrees. Wednesday, it'll be sunny again with a high of 32. Current weather conditions can be found anytime on the Napa Auto Parts Portage of Prairie weather page on your Portage online app. I'm Judy Peters.
0: C-F-R-Y. Welcome to the Heart of the South Grand Finale. We've got three songs by Chosen Road coming up. They're singing next Friday, Saturday, and Sunday in Beaver Lodge, Alberta at the Peace Country Gospel Jamboree. And your chance to win a four-pack of tickets is coming up in this package of the program. And I'll tell you right off the bat, there is a skill testing question involved. If you want to win those four tickets, you'll want to get over to heartofthesouth.ca. And between now and the end of the Heart of the South Grand Finale, I will announce the titles of three songs. And one of the words in one of the titles is the name of a very famous Southern Gospel group. And when you hear me announce that title, be the first person to get over to heartofthesouth.ca. And on the far right is a tab that says enter this weekend's contest. You want to fill in your information. And for skill testing question, the answer is the name of that very famous Southern Gospel group. First person to answer that question correctly wins a four-pack of tickets to next weekend's Peace Country Gospel Jamboree. Well, here comes Chosen Road with a song made famous by Phillips, Craig, and Dean back in the 90s, Mercy Came Right.

Mercy Came Running, that's music of our feature group, Chosen Road. Chosen Road making a rare appearance in Canada next Friday, Saturday, and Sunday, singing at the Peace Country Gospel Jamboree coming to Beaver Lodge, Alberta. And your chance to win a 4-pack of tickets is still coming up in this package of the program. You'll want to be listening for the name of a very famous gospel group. It's in the title of one of the songs in this package of the program. The song coming up next is called Oh, What a Glad Day.

0: Oh, What a Glad Day. That's music of Chosen Road, our feature group, and your chance to catch them is next weekend at the Peace Country Gospel Jamboree. And in this package of the program, your chance to win a 4-pack of tickets to the Peace Country Gospel Jamboree. It's called the Great Peace Country Gospel Jamboree Ticket Giveaway. And the way to enter is to be listening to the titles of the songs in this package of the program. And when you hear the name of a famous gospel group, get over to heartofthesouth.ca. On the far right is a tab that says Enter This Weekend's Contest. Fill in your contact information, and for skill testing question, tell us what is the name of that famous gospel group. Now, our final song in this package of the program is called Kitchens and Cathedrals. Jonathan Buckner talked about the song.
1: There's one called Kitchens and Cathedrals that is a Lee Black song, and we love Lee's writing, and it's just a real tender ballad. We love that one, and I don't. Yeah, there's a lot of good ones. We haven't got. I don't know. It's gonna be hard to pick 13 songs. Yeah, we started out thinking, well, we'll maybe get 15 or 16 songs on there, but our eyes were bigger than our stomachs by the time we got in the studio.
0: That's Jonathan Buckner, joined here by the rest of Chosen Road, a song called Kitchens and Cathedrals.

It's Montgomery Gentry's Lucky Man on Real Country Radio, CFRY. Dana Grace joining you after Heart of the South with Harold Giesbrecht. I hope you've enjoyed our inspirational programming. We'll keep the music going with Aaron Perchette and Hog Wild Randy Travis also on the way. 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

0: It's Randy Travis, Forever and Ever, Amen. We had Hog Wild in there too. I'm Dana Grace. A good afternoon to you. We're going to head into your local weather forecast. And when I come back, we are going to talk Manitoba crops.
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4: A heat warning is in effect. Today, a mix of sun and clouds, some scattered showers and thunderstorms, a high of 31 degrees, the humidex 39. Today's UV index is 8 or very high. Mainly cloudy tonight, some scattered showers and thunderstorms with hazy conditions and a low of 18. Tomorrow, partly sunny and 29 with a humidex 37. On Tuesday, sunshine, 31 degrees. Wednesday, it'll be sunny again with a high of 32. Current weather conditions can be found anytime on the Napa Auto Parts Portage of Prairie weather page on your Portage online app. I'm Judy Peters.

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1: 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It sounds like Manitoba crops are making the most of the hot weather. The latest Manitoba agriculture crop report says cereals, corn, canola, soybeans, peas, and sunflowers are all progressing well, with the recent heat helping speed up growth. Corn's advancing quickly while soybean fields are recovering from some early season issues. Some areas, of course, still dealing with excess moisture, which continues to delay haying and has caused a few problems in wheat fields. But overall, producers are reporting average to above average hay yields, and livestock are generally in good condition. The strongest crop yields are expected in parts of the central and southwestern Manitoba areas, the ones that avoided the heaviest rainfall. Meanwhile, the northwest, Interlake, and some hail-damaged areas continue to face challenges. You can read the full report over at PortageOnline.com. Your local forecast is next.
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3: 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And the staff working were really nice. 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
6: A heat warning is in effect. Today, a mix of sun and clouds, some scattered showers and thunderstorms, a high of 31 degrees, the humidex 39. Today's UV index is 8, or very high. Mainly cloudy tonight, some scattered showers and thunderstorms with hazy conditions and a low of 18. Tomorrow, partly sunny and 29 with a humidex 37. On Tuesday, sunshine 31 degrees. Wednesday, it'll be sunny again with a high of 32. Current weather conditions can be found anytime on the Napa Auto Parts Portage of Prairie weather page on your Portage online app. I'm Judy Peters.

Lies rolling wheels and shifting gears round that Jersey turnpike. Barney stopped me with his gun 10 minutes after midnight. Said, sir, you broke the limit in this rusty old truck. I don't know about that accent, son. This word did you

Detroit City, pulled in this country kitchen. Try their brand of barbecue, Zion's hit finger licking. 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I'll be honest with you, ma'am, it ain't like mama fixed it.

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0: Anita Paris, it might as well be me. It's Real Country Radio, CFRY. Dana Grace in with you here. Coming up next, we've got local talent Ross Rodeluck with She Moves Mountains, up in moments.
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We're into the 4 o'clock hour, starting with Mackenzie Porter and a rodeo. Well, if you haven't had a chance to check it out, your last opportunity to see the rodeo at the Manitoba Threshermen's Reunion and Stampede. It's been running at 7:30 since Thursday, but today it starts up at 5 o'clock, runs through until 7:30. If you're able to make it out just a little bit earlier, between now and 5:30, they'll be offering steamed corn. The Homesteaders Village Horse-Drawn Wagon Tour also continues through until the 5 o'clock hour, and a dance happening this evening from 8 until 12. You can dance the night away at the Corn and Barley Corral. All the raffle draws will be happening for the Manitoba Threshermen's Reunion and Stampede as well. You can find more information about that over at their website. And a big thanks out to all the organizers and volunteers and participants and attendees to the Manitoba Threshermen's Reunion. Always a very special event here in Manitoba and, of course, in Austin as well. Prairie Oyster coming up. Here's to you, Patti Loveless and Willie Nelson. They're on the way on Real Country Radio, CFRY.

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0: Poncho and Lefty with Willie Nelson and Merle Haggard here on 920 AM CFRY. I'm Dana Grace. Your forecast coming up next. Of course, it is very hot outside. Heat warnings have been in effect on and off throughout the last few days and likely continuing into next week. And if your kitchen is too hot to cook in, consider hitting up the Fish Fry at the Portage Masonic Center. It started up at 3. It runs until 6. Adults are $27. Kids 7 to 12 are $12. This meal includes fish with all of the trimmings. Tickets are sold at the door again until 6 o'clock. A Fish Fry happening at the Portage Masonic Center.
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0: You just heard Quentin Blair with Same Old Shift here on Real Country Radio, CFRY. The next chance to catch him in province Saturday, August 22nd at the Killarney Turtle Mountains Art Council event. It's happening at the Killarney Ag Grounds. Next show coming up for him, having a look at his tour. It is Feast at the Beach, that one happening out in Cold Lake, Alberta, as Quentin continues his tour. Your local forecast on the way. Looking forward to Brandy Vezina, Andy Griggs, and Madeline Merlo right here on CFRY.
1: We know you're busy. 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We get it. 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
6: A heat warning is in effect. Mainly cloudy tonight, some scattered showers and thunderstorms with hazy conditions and a low of 18. Tomorrow, partly sunny and 29 with a humidex 37. On Tuesday, sunshine 31 degrees. Wednesday, it'll be sunny again with a high of 32. Current weather conditions can be found anytime on the Napa Auto Parts Portage of Prairie weather page on your Portage online app. I'm Judy Peters.

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0: Motel Flamingo, Madeline Merlot on Real Country Radio, CFRY. I'm Dana Grace, and looking back on the week past, an excellent evening at Island Park. It was the Young Fiddlers evening as part of Concerts in the Park. Lots of folks making their way out to enjoy it and looking ahead to the next one. It's happening on August 6th. It'll feature Walter Kuzik with Terry Dreger and Johnny Dietrich. Tim and Doris Verwey and Jim Hildred, they make up Southern Flavor. They'll be entertaining as well. And they'll wrap things up with the On the Edge band that's made up of Bill and Marriott Hewitt and Al and Loretta Thorlifson. Again, that next performance happening Thursday, August 6th. For more information, head to the PharmaSafe events calendar at portageonline.com.
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That one's called Might As Well Be Me. It's Chad Brownlee on CFRY Sugarland before that. And those two opening up our 5 o'clock hour. As we make our way through our Sunday evening, the heat wave continues in the region. We'll have your local forecast around 20 minutes after the hour. But first, let's keep the music going. The Rankin family, Brad Paisley and Brooks and Dunn, they're coming up. Stay tuned.

0: Brooks and Dunn. 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It's CFRY 920 AM. Dana Grace in with you for your Sunday evening. Let's head into your forecast.
1: A heat warning is in effect. Mainly cloudy tonight, some scattered showers and thunderstorms with hazy conditions and a low of 18. Tomorrow, partly

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0: From High Valley, it's Young Forever. Yeah, wouldn't that be nice? Keith Urban in there too, and you're listening to Real Country Radio, CFRY. Dana Grayson with you on your Sunday evening. And next Wednesday, we're coming together to support our local soup kitchens. 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
7: A heat warning is in effect. Mainly cloudy tonight, some scattered showers and thunderstorms with hazy conditions and a low of 18. Tomorrow, partly sunny and 29 with a humidex 37. On Tuesday, sunshine 31 degrees. Wednesday, it'll be sunny again with a high of 32. Current weather conditions can be found anytime on the Napa Auto Parts Portage of Prairie weather page on your Portage online app. I'm Judy Peters.

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1: Got Your Name on It, Jade Eagleson, John Michael Montgomery, and Gord Bamford before that. You're listening to Real Country Radio, CFRY. Dana Grace joining you for the last time. Thank you for sharing your Sunday evening with me. And guess what? We'll catch you tomorrow bright and early. I'll be filling in for Christopher Kitchen as he enjoys some well-deserved holidays. So between now and then, have yourselves a lovely evening.
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1: I'm Judy Peters. The hot weather continues for the next few days. A look at your forecast details are coming up. Local author Rachel Clark is adding children's literature to her growing list of published work. Here's Portage Online's Marissa McFadden to tell us more.
2: Her first picture book, A Touch of the Ghost, follows an imaginative child finding creative ways to have fun while stuck inside on a snowy day. Clark says writing for young readers takes as much care as writing a novel, despite using far fewer words.
3: Definitely takes a lot of forethought, a lot of planning. I love to do rhyming poetry and rhyming stories, and rhyming in itself is an art, and it takes a lot of time and energy to kind of perfect it.
2: Clark partnered with Romanian illustrator Adelina Iancu on the project and will celebrate the book's launch with a free public event at the Portage La Prairie Regional Library on July 31st. For Portage Online News, I'm Marissa McFadden.
1: The First Presbyterian Church Soup Kitchen has been serving Portage La Prairie for decades, and its coordinator says the need continues to grow. While the number of people changes from day to day, Margaret McNutt Reichelt says the program remains committed to ensuring no one who comes through the door goes hungry.
4: It's amazing how someone you would least expect to say anything comes along and says, "Great lunch." We have some people that come in and they'll say to you, you know, like, if it wasn't the fact that you were here, we wouldn't have a meal. Our crowd has changed a bit over time. Now we've got younger individuals and they come with addictions. We don't ask. If you come for a meal, you're served a meal.
1: The soup kitchen has operated from First Presbyterian Church since January 1st of 2000, after moving from St. John's Roman Catholic Church. McNutt Reichelt says the program continues to depend on community support, food donations, funding, and a dedicated team of volunteers. As summer temperatures rise, Splash Island is seeing more visitors looking to cool off, and local lifeguards are making sure everyone stays safe. Here's Portage Online's Marissa McFadden with more.
2: Amelia Rintoul, who's been a lifeguard at Splash Island for 6 summers now, says most of the job comes down to paying close attention.
5: You're just kind of constantly watching. The whole job is just a lot of watching, honestly, but you're just making sure that everyone looks comfortable in the water, and if you see anybody who looks upset or distressed in the water, then immediately your attention's kind of on them, making sure that they can either get to a place where they are comfortable or watching to make sure that you don't have to intervene.
2: Staff are also reminding swimmers to follow the rules, including walking around the pool deck and using sunscreen during hot summer days. For Portage Online News, I'm Marissa McFadden.
1: 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A heat warning is in effect. Mainly cloudy tonight, some scattered showers and thunderstorms with hazy conditions and a low of 18. Tomorrow, partly sunny and 29 with a humidex 37. On Tuesday, sunshine 31 degrees. Wednesday, it'll be sunny again with a high of 32. Current weather conditions can be found anytime on the Napa Auto Parts Portage La Prairie weather page on your Portage Online app. I'm Judy Peters.

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3: A heat warning is in effect. Mainly cloudy tonight, some scattered showers and thunderstorms with hazy conditions and a low of 18. Tomorrow, partly sunny and 29 with a humidex 37. On Tuesday, sunshine, 31 degrees. Wednesday, it'll be sunny again with a high of 32. Current weather conditions can be found anytime on the Napa Auto Parts Portage of Prairie weather page on your Portage online app. I'm Judy Peters.

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Let us hear the word of the living God. Blessed is the man that walketh not in the counsel of the ungodly, nor standeth in the way of sinners, nor sitteth in the seat of the scornful. But his delight is in the law of the Lord, and in his law doth he meditate day and night. Good evening, and welcome to the Bible Baptist Hour of Portage la Prairie, Manitoba. 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Being justified by faith, we have peace with God through our Lord Jesus Christ. 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